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3: 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The band is based in the Twin Cities in Minnesota, but Lee and Ryan have deep Montana connections. We'll talk in depth about their most recent recording, Gone for Good, as well as the group's history and creative process. 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The Last Rebel will be our guest on the next Musicians Spotlight, Tuesday at 7 after All Things Considered on Montana Public Radio.
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5: 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I'm Mary Louise Kelly.
6: And I'm Elsa Chang. 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
2: 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Can you get to that?

0: Lee Henke and Ryan Aker of The Last Revel are joining us here on Musician Spotlight. I think what I want to kind of wrap things up with is a couple of shorter questions. One is, listeners to this program know that I like to ask guests about what they like to do outside of music. And Lee, you've mentioned here, and I've heard another interview, that you've come to the interview right after doing some carpentry. So obviously that's something that, is part of your life. Is that more of a profession or an avocation or?
1: It's kind of both.
0: Okay.
1: It's definitely, I am perpetually broke. And
0: all those horses.
1: Yeah, they eat a lot of food. I also have a passion for it that's very similar to music. It's like if I get a day in the wood shop and just get to make things and, you know, be creative, it's just another way to like offset the burnout of the other creative passion I have. And unfortunately, in the world we live in, all of it kind of has to go to the capitalist lords. And we have to sell it out and we got to make some money because every day is a dollar. But I couldn't be happier with the situations I've run into. I make more friends, I think, in carpentry every place I go than I do in music. Because music, you get to see somebody once a year. And when you come back to a community and you get to go see the same people at the job site,

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0: This is Get to That. My name is Brian Ramirez. We started off with the Jerry Garcia Band. That's What Love Will Make You Do from the album Don't Let Go. 1975 live shows, I believe, at the Keystone. After that was Bob Dylan with Dear Landlord from the album John Wesley Harding. Hooray for the Riff Raff from the album Live Forever, or Live Forever, because it's a live version of Oglala. Then it was Riley Downing, brand new album called Landfill Poetry that just dropped, a song called Night Shift. Then we heard Casey Musgraves with Rhinestoned from her most recent album, Middle of Nowhere. Okay, quick break. Once again, stick around for more music here on Montana Public Radio. This is Get to That.
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0: got a treasure. Don't believe the hype, it's a setup. Slow down, slow down.
1: This is the Night Train here on Montana Public Radio, and this is Olivia, your host. We just heard Shane Kidd and Lucius with Speed of Life, and we started that set with Fast Car from Tracy Chapman. We also heard Jason Isbell with Speed Trap Town, and Daniel Ponder with Only the Lonely. We also heard Elbow with The Loneliness of a Tower Crane Driver, and Jonas Blue with their remix of Fast Car. This next one coming up is the Black Keys. 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

0: Anne LaGuevara says a spot in New Jersey sheds light on exactly what happened when an asteroid hit the Earth.
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Hold up, who's at the door? Are we trying to get more? Hold up, who's at the door? Are we trying to get more? Hold up, who's at the door? Are we trying to get more? Hold up, who's at the door? Are we trying to get more?

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2: And I'm Scott Tong. This is Here and Now. Coming up, New York City is banning artificial intelligence use in public schools. Also banned, says Mayor Mamdani, screens for young students.
3: Kids need to learn to think for themselves. They need to work alongside their peers. They need to learn how to ask better questions.
1: Also, it's been a quiet hurricane season, but tens of thousands of people are without power outside of Houston after Tropical Storm Edward comes ashore.
2: And Israeli Prime Minister Benjamin Netanyahu faces a new rival in next month's election, his former military chief of staff, Gadi Eisenkot.
4: We know worldwide of people growing tired of politics, and Eisenkot is kind of riding this wave in a very effective way.
2: Coming up here now.
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5: Live from NPR News, I'm Lakshmi Singh. Employers could be looking at the biggest increase in 24 years in how much they pay for their staff's health benefits. The consulting firm Marsh is out with its latest annual national survey of employer-sponsored health

0: From APM, American Public Media, this is Performance Today. I'm Valerie Kaler with the confession. I didn't read The Lion, the Witch, and the Wardrobe when I was a kid. In fact, I knew nothing about the Chronicles of Narnia until I was in my 20s. Luckily for me, I've always stayed in close touch with my inner 8-year-old, so I was just as enchanted and entertained as little Val would have been. The idea of portals to entirely other worlds is eternally compelling. Who wouldn't want to step into a different timeline for a while? Until such technology exists, we find our way there in art, in literature, in music. Kevin Lau's Narnia-inspired music is on the way this hour.
1: Live from NPR News, I'm Lakshmi Singh. A Massachusetts jury is still at an impasse over whether to hold Lindsay Clancy criminally responsible for killing her children in 2023. For a second time, they sent the judge a note today telling him they could not reach a unanimous decision, and the judge once again told them to keep at it. He read them a special set of instructions known as a Toohey-Rodriguez charge and challenging jurors to re-examine their positions with the goal of agreeing on a verdict. If that does not work, the judge could then declare a mistrial. The prosecution argues Clancy was in her right mind when she killed her children, but her lawyer says Clancy suffered postpartum psychosis and needs psychiatric help, not prison. The cost of health benefits keeps going up. A new survey of employers finds that 2027 is going to see the biggest increase since 2003. Here's NPR's Sydney Lupkin.

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